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Engine, 355. Stroke, 9440, East 256th Street, cross off Dead End, and Mount Pleasant Road, 55, John, timeout, 2033.

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Engine 376. Heart problems. 16673 Hazeldale Road. Cross of East 169th Street and Mahogany Drive, Belchamp Drive. 76 Edward. Timeout 2035.

EDO 304, engine 341, medic 341, unconscious or fainting, 1 Carmichael Square, at Hotel Carmichael, Cross Street Dead End, 41 David, timeout 2037.

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At Hamilton County Community Corrections. Cross of Monument Street and North Lake Drive. 75 Nora. Timeout 2042.

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Medic, 394. Sick person, 11,695, Fall Creek Road. At Geist Marina, Fall Creek Road, cross off Marina Village Drive and Bridgewater Road. 92, Adam George. Timeout, 2106.

0: 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The caller is advising that she's in the parking lot of the Wolfie's Grill at Geist. Her ping location is ping closer to where the boats are off the entrance for the Geist Marina.
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Seizure, 12,336. Clark, 5. Cross off, toll house, way, and dead end, 94. Frank, timeout, 21:30.

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Cross off, Hayward Way, Hayward Court, and West Fork Drive, Orthwood Drive. 83 George, timeout 2141.

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Engine 377. Seizure 12975 Harold Parkway, number 305 at Outlook Apartments, cross of Norrell Road and Ravella Parkway, 77 John. Timeout 2259.

Ambulance 376, letter 372, sick person, Little Chicago Road, Cross Street, Sheridan Road, 72, David, timeout 2302.

Engine 331, Hangar 331, Residential Alarm, 24,180, State Road 37, Cross of Florida Road and Cornell Road, 31 Frank, Timeout 2308.

Ambulance 375. Engine 375. Injured person as a result of a fall. 17,010 Lock Circle. Cross off Cave Creek Court, Rockford Court, and Sugar Creek Road. 77 Adam. Timeout 23:08.

0: 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Olio Road. Cross Street East 146th Street. 77 John. Timeout 2309.
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Engine 374. Injured person as a result of a fall. 5318 Gateway Avenue, cross of Alpine Drive and Quicksilver Road. 72 Oi. Timeout 2311.

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0: 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At Ruoff Blue Lot, cross of Beautyberry Lane, Bowden Road, and Bowden Road, Greenfield Avenue, East 146th Street, 77 George. Timeout, 2321.
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Lift assist. 12,975 Carroll Parkway. Number 302. At Outlook Apartments. Cross off Laurel Road and Cabela Parkway. 77 John. Timeout 0035.

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Commercial alarm. 303 East Main Street. Cross off South Cherry Street, North Cherry Street, and Northeast Street. 83 Henry. Timeout 108.

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Cross of South Cherry Street, North Cherry Street, and Northeast Street. 83 Henry. Timeout 125.

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1: Control 383 is arriving. Nothing showing from three sides. No audible alarms. No strobes. Be investigating.
0: Clear on scene. Nothing showing from interior. No audibles. We'll be investigating 130.

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0: 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Seems like it's going to be a faulty sensor, so she's going to put it in test mode for right now until about 6:15 in the morning, so we should be good for the rest of the night.
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Injured person as a result of a battery. 935 South 10th Street. Cross of Plum Street and Pleasant Street. 71 George. Timeout 138.

Ladder 384. Fire test run only. 17,535 Dartown Road. At Westfield Fire Station 381. Cross of East 175th Street and East State Road 32. 81 Queen. Timeout 140.

Ladder 391. Medic 391. Sick person. 11,754. Marigold Circle. Cross Street Regency Drive. 91. Adam. Timeout. 148.

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Adam. Timeout 231.

Medic, 383. Engine, 384. 6th person, 331 East 206th Street, cross of Jack Street and Chatham Creek Drive. 85, John, timeout, 437.

Ambulance 375. Engine 375. Unknown call for EMS. 3150 Connor Street. At Speedway. Cross Street Perry Lee. Crossing 75 Paul. Timeout 438.

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Engine 343, ladder 341, disregard your run for 50, 53, St. Charles Place. 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

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Injured person as a result of a fall. 2460 Lead Street, number 425. At the Stratford cross of Town Road and Vanderhorst Street. 42 George. Timeout 7-11.

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Cross of North 12th Street and North 15th Street. 71 Charles. Timeout 7:45.

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Engine 341. Letter 341. Battalion 304. 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

Medic, 315. Engine, 315. Injured person as a result of a fall. 16,300 East 191st Street, number 9. At Harrison Hills Mobile Park, cross of East State Road 32 and Cynthian Road, 15 Frank 1. Timeout, 8:46.

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Medic 344. Sick person 866. Enclave circle. Cross off dead end. And Millar Drive 41. John. Timeout 907.

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Ambulance 374, ladder 372. Injured person as a result of a fall. 1667 Sheridan Road, number 744. At the lodge at Harbor Manor, cross off Stone Harbor Drive and Whitcomb Place, 72 John. Timeout 925.

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Engine, 382. 6%. 14,751 Perry Road, number 4014, at Bridgewater Healthcare Center, cross of Village Park North Drive and Saddlehorn Drive, A2 Ocean, timeout 9:28.

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0: 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Medic 341. Injured person as a result of a fall. 13,421 Old Meridian Street at Carmel Ambulatory Surgery Center. Cross off North Milford Road and West Main Street. 41 AM. Timeout 9:32.
1: What's the room number? 44. 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

EDO 304, ladder 341, medic 345, unconscious or fainting, 401, industrial drive, cross of 3rd Avenue Southwest and dead end, 41 David, timeout 933.

0: Ladder 341, EDO 304, I'm on the back side of the building.
1: Ladder 41 is clear.
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Steffi Drive. Cross of, dead end, and town road, 42. George. Timeout, 946.

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Cross of Shearer Avenue and East 266th Street. 55 George. Timeout 10-02.

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1: Okay. 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

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Medic, 345. Injured person as a result of a fall. 2238, Fallwood, May, cross of Prairie Wood Way, and dead end. 42, Charles, timeout, 1024.

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Engine 343. Engine 341. Ladder 345. Battalion 304. Safety 304. High rise alarm. 500 East 96th Street. At Parkwood 4. Cross of Park Avenue and Central Avenue. Respond on Ops 301. Timeout 1024.

Engine 346. Medic 346. Difficulty breathing. 9650 Mayflower Park Drive. Number 1. Cross off West 96th Street and West 99th Street. 42 Boy. Timeout 10:25.

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Ladder 341, high rise alarm, 500 East 96th Street, at Parkwood 4, cross off Park Avenue and Central Avenue. Respond on Ops 301, timeout 1027.

EDO 304, ISD engine 4, Vedic 341, 6 person, 9850, Summer Lakes Drive, Cross Street, Summer Lakes Court, 42, Charles, timeout, 10:30.

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2: 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We'll be out investigating. Have command on Officer 1.
3: 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You'll be investigating with command at 1032.

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2: 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All apparatus en route to 500 East 96th Street. You can disregard. Accidental.
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John. Timeout 11:05.

Engine 343. Varick 344. Difficulty breathing. 4140 East 96th Street. At Hispy Honda. 43 Charles. Timeout 1108.

0: EDO 304, difficulty breathing, 4140 East 96th Street, at Penske Honda, 43 Charles, timeout, 11:10.
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Medic, 345, difficulty breathing, 4140, East 96th Street, at Petsky Honda, 43 Charles, timeout, 11:11.

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Medic, 391. Hemorrhage or laceration, 10,080, East 121st Street, number 182. At Adrenaline Valley Adventure Park, cross of Crossroads Lane and Exit 5, Parkway, Cumberland Road, 94 Frank. Timeout, 11:29.

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Timeout 11:57.

Medic, 382. Engine, 382. Difficulty breathing, 14,901. Carry mode, number 206. At Magnolia Springs Senior Living, cross off Saddlehorn Drive and East 151st Street, 82 Ocean. Timeout, 12:11.

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Unconscious or fainting. 2348 North Harbor Drive. Cross Street, Longford Way. 74. Boy. Timeout 1249.

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Medic, 397. Sick person, 12,950 Calblick Street, number 105. 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Timeout, 12:50.

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Lift assist 550. Memory lane. Cross off West 136th Street and Village Drive East 46. Adam. Timeout 12:57.

0: 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Cross Street River Road. 71 David. Timeout 1305.
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0: Good. Yeah. No entry, PD only. Also, if you have 5 battalions, have him come over here.
1: No, I'm clear.

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Department vehicle accident, property damage. Connor Street, Cross Street, Cicero Road, 71, Adam. Timeout, 1312.

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1: 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You can mark me in route.
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1: 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It's property damage only.
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0: Hey, Chief, I'm on this scene. I don't think we need you here. We're just going to do a police report. Our vehicle's still drivable, so they're taking care of the rest of it.
1: Okay, I'm clear. Control, you clear?
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At Outlook Apartments. Cross of Norrell Road and Abella Parkway. 77 John. Timeout 1325.

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Electrical line hazard. 5933 Monty Lane. Cross off dead end and Westwood Drive, Northwood Drive. 44 Edward. Timeout 1332.

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1: 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Which one is it?
0: Unsure.
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0: 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Canyon Maple Court. 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Sunset Maple Lane. 81 Paul. Timeout 1340.
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1: 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Thank you.

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Engine 373. Abdominal pain. 9600 East 146th Street. Number 209. At Heritage Woods Senior Living. Cross of Prairie Lake Boulevard, North Point Boulevard, and Cumberland Road. 73 Nora. Timeout 1350.

Ladder, 373. Engine, 371. Medic, 371. EDO, 307. Vehicle versus pedestrian, motorcycle or bike. 14,560, Mundy Drive. Cross of East 146th Street, Palmwood Way, and East 141st Street. Refund on Ops 301, 73 Paul. Timeout 1352.

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Flint Ridge F. Cross Street William Connor Way 44. Oi. Timeout 14-01.

Ladder 341, Medic 341, sick person, 621 South Range Line Road, at Carmel Methodist Church, cross of Olympian Way and East City Center Drive, 41 John, timeout 1414.

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0: We have been diverted to St. Vincent Fishers. Could you notify the caller that we are not going to IU Saxony anymore?
1: Affirmative.
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2: Can you confirm there's only one patient, the difficulty breathing, the paramedic 385 called in herself?
3: Control Battalion 308, you can add me to the run. 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

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Cross of Fourth Ridge Drive and Brown Street. 71 Henry. Timeout 1434.

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Engine, 355. Stroke, 6115, East 296th Street, cross of Devaney Road, and South 225 West, 56, boy, timeout, 1439.

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0: I've got a phone number for whenever you're ready.
1: Go ahead.
0: Phone number is going to be 089874.
1: Okay. Do you need them called?
0: Yes, please. It does look like we have power lines coming from a house that are down.
1: Okay. House to pole, then?
0: A firm house to pole.
1: 10-4.

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1: 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The metal fence is resting on. It's hard to tell if it's charged. So if you could start doing that, that'd be great.
0: 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Which cable company?
1: Standby.

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1: Okay. I forgot to hit the interrupt button or the arrive button. 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

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OB Emergency 135 South 9th Street, cross of Maple Avenue and Cherry Street 71 Edward. 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

Engine 345, Medic 345, 6 person, 1335 South Guilford Road, number 2607, at Barrington of Carmel, cross of Guilford Commons Drive and East 117th Street, 45 Boy, timeout 1534.

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Number 13, Cross Street North Cabana Drive. Respond on Ops 301, 91, Boy. Timeout 1539.

0: engine 395, medic 394, injured person as a result of a fall, 12,642, Whisper Way, cross of East 126th Street, Westmoreland Drive, and Whisper Pelz Drive.
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0: The alarm company called back. 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It stated no fire, but they do have a broken sprinkler head. Information only.
1: 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All other companies can disregard and release the off channel and operator.
0: 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Engine 391, you're going to continue in?
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0: 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Go ahead and mark back in. 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

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Cross Street East 126th Street. 95 John. Timeout 1546.

Ladder 372, Engine 371, Medic 371, Battalion 307, PI Accident, River Road, Cross Street Left Field Road, Respond on Ops 301, 71 Ida, Timeout 1546.

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0: 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We'll be establishing River Road Command.
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PI accident. River Road. Cross Street Westfield Road. 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Timeout 1550.

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1: Go ahead.
0: It might be too late. Head east and come in over to the Culver's entrance, if you can.
1: Clear. We'll be there in a second.
0: There's plenty of room over here south of the battalion when you pull in. You'll see there's a lot over here. One of the cars is in this lot over here.
1: Clear. We're on scene.

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0: I'm going to take River Road Command.
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0: You can disregard my second ambulance. I believe it's 74.
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Injured person, 1510 East 216th Street, cross of US 31 South and Dunbar Road, 61 Charles. Timeout, 1613.

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Injured person, 1510 East 215th Street, cross of US 31 South and Dunbar Road, 61 Charles. Timeout, 1617.

0: Medic, 321. Engine, 321. Injured person as a result of a fall. 85, Ravine Court. Cross of, dead end, and Timberline Drive. 21, David. Timeout, 16:25.
1: Medic, your traffic is all broken. Try again.
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1: Okay.

Engine 341. 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Promad Main number 173. At Woodland Terrace, senior living, cross off dead end, and left smoky row. 41 boy, timeout, 1628.

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0: Can we please get an ambulance to Grand Park Medical? We'll send them to door 14.
1: I'm clear. What's the call type?
0: Repeat that traffic, please.
1: What call type would you like?
0: Young female wrestler, cervical spinal injury, right sided numbness.
1: Okay, and do you need a engine also or just a ALS?
0: I need an ALS response, please.
1: 10-4.

0: 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Injured person, 19,000 Grand Park Boulevard, at Grand Park Event Center. Cross of East 191st Street, Winter Wheat Lane, and East 186th Street. A4 George Paul, timeout, 1634.
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Timeout, 1642.

0: Hey, Ryan, can you give me a pulse motor sensation check when you guys get her secured?
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1: Yes, we were just getting calls about it.
0: All right, just confirming. Thank you.
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Cross of East 191st Street, Winter Wheat Lane, and East 186th Street. 84 George Hall. Timeout, 16:58.

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Ladder 373. Battalion 307. Highlight hazard investigation. 7211 Hawkesbury Lane. Cross Street Hawkesbury Drive. Respond on Ops 301. 76 Mary. Timeout 1728.

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Medic 394. Injured person as a result of a fall. 12,950. Publishers Drive. At Texas Roadhouse. Cross off Parkside Drive and East 131st Street. 95 David. Timeout 1729.

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Engine, 371. Sick person, 14744 Malachi Road, number 120, 73 Legan, timeout, 1730.

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Engine 382. Medic 371. 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EDO 307. High life hazard fire with Intrepid. 7211 Hawkesbury Main. 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Respond on Ops 301. 76 Mary. Timeout 1733.

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2: 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Engine 377. Cardiac arrest. 16,073 Cynthian Road. Cross off East 8 Road 38 and East 156th Street. 15 John. Timeout 1735.

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2: Two-story apartment complex, nothing showing at this time. Looks like we do have evacuation in progress. Engine 76 will be out investigating.
1: On scene, two-story apartment complex, nothing showing. Investigating at 1737.
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2: 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We have a light haze in the apartment complex.
1: All incoming, level one staging, light haze.
3: Squad 315, cardiac arrest, 16,073, Cynthia Road, cross of East 8 Road 38, and East 156 Street, 15, John, timeout, 1730.
4: Command, this is 73, I got nothing on the backside.
0: Clear engine 373, nothing on the backside.
4: We're getting access to the first floor right now.

0: Okay, I'm clear. I'm going to disregard a few people. You good with that? Engine 73, ladder 73. Can we bump this down a little?
1: Affirmative, engine 73, I think you can bring it down.
0: Control battalion 307.
2: Good.
0: I think we can disregard any unit not on the scene yet, with the exception anybody that's not arrived. Yeah, we can disregard.
2: Clear. Engine medic 344, medic 371, ladder 372. 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
4: Clear. I'm showing you arrived, but go ahead and clear.
0: We don't have any smoke in the apartment at this time. Just the smell of burnt plastic. Control command.
2: Go ahead.
0: I'm sorry. Leave me one ambulance here as well. I think I saw somebody here.
2: Medic 344, I show that you're right there. Can you go back to the scene?
3: Yep, Medic 344 was pulling into the apartment complex. We can turn back around.

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0: 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We've got one unit we can't get into.

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Medic 344. Sick person. 11,777. Wind point half. Cross street. Wind drift. Way 44. Edward. Timeout 1746.

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1: 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We'll be investigating.
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1: 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All units coming to 16,073. Perfect. 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
1: Okay, I'm clearing 7211.
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Haywood Street, cross of Moscato Street, and Maryvale Street, Mosul Court, 97. David, timeout, 1756.

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Building lockout. 19,445. Lynx Lane. Cross of Fox Chase Drive. Amherst Grand Way. 74. Ida. Timeout. 1758.

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Sick person, 12,315 Pennsylvania Street, number 1104, at Wellbrook of Carmel, cross off Old Meridian Street and City Center Drive. 45, boy, timeout, 1831.

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Timeout 1908.

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Engine 373. Abdominal pain 11,442. Pegasus Drive. Cross of War Emblem Drive and Al Shiva Drive. 73 Ocean. Timeout 19:10.

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0: 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I had three or four on scene. Nothing showing from two sides. Have command on officer 03.
1: 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Nothing showing two sides. We'll have command at 1918.

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EDO 307, engine 375, engine 374, ladder 373, battalion 307, commercial alarm, 110 North 9th Street, at T Bank, cross of Logan Street and Clinton Street, respond on Ops 301, 71 Charles, timeout 1922.

0: apparatus route to North 9th Street for the alarm company you can disregard?
1: Control battalion 307 is clear. We're on the scene. Go ahead and send the in-district engine over here. I guess it'll be 75.
0: Clear, engine 75, are you clear to continue?
2: Yes, sir, engine 75 will continue for the report.
0: 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Battalion 307, do you want engine 74 and EDO to disregard?
1: Yes.
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1: Engine 374 is clear. 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
0: Battalion, do you still want the optional?
1: Yeah, the operator, you can release the operator. I'll release the off channel here in just a second when I get back on control.

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0: You can mark back in. They reset the alarm. We'll get the report.
1: 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Back in service.
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0: You can release Ops 301. Battalion will be back in service.
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0: Do you have a building rep or a maintenance person for this on pursuit?

0: to 346 command.
1: Go ahead.
0: I don't show any contact on first due. You might check with the manager in there and see if they have a contact.
2: Yeah, the only thing she has is a ticket she can put through the rental agency. She said it takes 24 hours to get somebody here.
0: That's clear. Control was at that in 04.
1: Yep.
0: Do you have any contact on file or this location?
3: That's what I'm checking.

Medic, 331. Utility, 331. Injured person as a result of a fall. 9818, East 266th Street, cross of Dartsman Road and Mount Pleasant Road. 31, Adam. Timeout, 1930.

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1: That's command.
0: Manager has a health ticket in with their service department. There's nothing found. Calling me to mark in when available.
2: Engine 341, command.
0: Go over engine 341.
2: I just got hold of a building rep, and he said he would send somebody from security down. They handle that stuff.
0: I'll advise the manager.

0: 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The patient does not know medics are coming. Apparently, he fell off of a ladder, but he's not answering his phone anymore from the caller.
1: Medic 331.
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0: Apparently the patient will be in the house, in a bedroom, where he fell off the ladder.
1: Sir, Medic 331 arriving.
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Number, 124. 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Timeout, 1938.

Medic, 361. Utility, 361. Injured person as a result of a fall. 300 South Ohio Street. Cross of West 3rd Street and West 4th Street. 61 Frank. Timeout, 1947.

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1: Go ahead.
0: On scene, a two-story townhome, nothing showing from the exterior, no evacuation in progress, we'll be out investigating.
1: On scene, two-story townhome, nothing showing from exterior, investigating, no evacuation in progress, 1958.

0: Control engine 381.
1: Yes.
0: There's an accidental set off. We'll be back in service.
1: Engine 381.